0: 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Sommer in unserer Heimat. 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Antenne Pirmasens.
1: Hit it. 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This is L.A.

0: Sommer in unserer Heimat. 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
1: 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I just want to leave a message, cause when I'm with you, I'm so lost. Cause I love you so much.

0: 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Antenne Pirmasens.
1: She work it, girl, she work the bowl. She break it down, she take it low. She's fine as hell, she's about to dough. Doing a thing right on the floor. And money, money she making. Look at the way she's shaking. Make you wanna touch her, wanna taste her. 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